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Guaranteed human. 100.3 The Edge. 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
1: Thanks for hanging out with us in the place you love. From Ashes to New, their new one, Die For You. It's

Arkansas's rock station, 100.3 The Edge. Jimmy Eat World's Bleed American turned 25 years old in July, and they're going to be celebrating at the Hollywood Bowl November 7th for a 25th anniversary show.

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1: A song about Jerry's dad. It's Stacy with you. New one now from Autumn Kings. It's Gone, Gone, Gone.

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My name's Shroom. Hey, what song do you want to hear? 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
1: Greta Van Fleet returns next month with their fifth studio album, Palace for the People. It's out October 9th. 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

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Stone Temple Pilots and Plush Jackson here. And we were just talking about things that people think they're good at until they run up against somebody who's actually good at it. And I started thinking about golf. I used to think I was an okay golfer, at least fair. And then I went out with a group of guys that were good. And then I was like, I should not even be playing this game. I am terrible. Things I know coming up, we've got some falling in reverse now. It's bad guys.

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Jackson here. So Netflix has a documentary coming out tomorrow about that crazy secret Air Force One switch that Trump pulled off back in July. He is seen getting on to Air Force One in Turkey. Reporters get on behind him. Then the reporters were told to close

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falling away from me. 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